0: heaven pleasing to all mankind. 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But if it's not asking too much, please send me someone to love, someone to love.
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Never had no kissing.

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I wanna get with a woman, it seemed like a part of God's plan. To ask her if she wanna be my wife, or just she wanna be my friend.

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But it just keeps happening.

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Fell on his ears every Friday. You know that woman sent me straight

found another lesson I should have known a long time ago. The next woman that I married, people, you know, she got to, she